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0: Out with a holly, hi-yo.
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0: Sally is the girl that I love dearly. 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